0: in the quicks. 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
1: Well, we're all in the cosmic movie, you know that? That means the day you die, you gotta watch your whole life recurring eternally forever in CinemaScope 3D. So you better have some good incidents happening in there. And a fitting climax.

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I'll be there in just a little while. You see, I gotta go out in this car with these people.

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